three to the four. When it's last call and they kick us out the door. It's getting kinda late, but the ladies want some more. Oh my, good Lord. Tell them drink some.

meets a plan. This is a new life, a new way, a new possibility, a new day. So, may I please have this dance, have this dance, have this dance, have this dance, have this dance.

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1: I woke up at the crack of noon, strangers scattered around the room. Might have been fun, but I can't remember. Guess that's life on a weekly bender. Got a text, what's going on? Wanna grab a drink, it's 2 for 1. Head still hurts from the night before, but I'm already out the door, cause I've been good.

drugs are you on right now? When's the last time you went to bed? 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